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And all day and all night and everything he sees is just blue.

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1: Though the prices are suspiciously extreme.
2: Wait, how much can you pay for it?
1: I've got 5, 6, 7. 6 silver sovereigns in my pocket. And a hat full of dreams.
3: Brush your coat, sir.
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